0: been years since I've been in here.
1: Yeah.
2: Yeah.
1: Great place.
3: They've gone nuts with the light. It's great.
0: They have.
3: Outside is accelerated.
2: It's a great one. It's a,
0: I want to be very
4: it's a seven in the right and five in the left. So the right's going bam, bam, bam, bam, bam, bam, bam, bam, bam, bam, bam, bam. The left's going gat, gat, gat, gat, gat, gat, gat, gat, gat, gat, gat. But it's. It only catches up about 35 seconds down the road.

beautiful French poem that translates perfectly to me. Un petit dumpity set in a whirl. Dumpity, it's in my phone. You know. Radio Universidad.